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Of this natural information.

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Taking that natural information.

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Cause I'm sipping pro, yeah, that meth is pro. Promethazine, yeah, stepping stone. Oh, they acting up, get your weapons wrong. They

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How about you and me? Take a little trip.

0: Finn Wolfe, die neue Single Tunnels. 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Die zwei Herren mit I Can't Die Like That. I got tunnel vision, baby. I got the toxicity virus.
1: Maybe my mind won't snap if I feel it was snapped. I'm watching from...

Thank you very much, ladies and gentlemen. Right now, I got to tell you about the fabulous, most groovy Bell Bottoms. Bell Bottoms.

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My husband wore the hard working man till a mile and a half from here. What happened to him?

0: Yeah, who is it?
1: Yeah, we're here to check out the set.
2: Who's playing tonight?
0: And Two Maze, get ready to go on now.
2: Ooh, come on, I like them. Oh, that's those juicy fruit people.
1: Yeah, chill.

0: Well, all right.
1: Anno em Tume matirem Steck Time Me Up, kommer bei The Gap Band. Matirem Steck say oops upside your head.
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0: 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We went dancing, we went loving, and we went funning, you know.
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0: You know what I told her?
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Summer's great, but not grateful, and winter is already tomorrow. Lean on me, I'll be your goat.